It seems like it's raining all over the world. I feel like it's raining all over the world. 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A distant moaning of a train seems to play a sad refrain.

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So I take my guitar to pass some time. 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

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Oh, have you ever been lonely, people? And you feel that it was raining all over.

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1: One ticket, please. Love and mercy, everybody's here. Hey, what's going on, man? Yeah, she's at home. Yeah, she's at home.

anyone could just sit for a second and feel what's happening now, and then think about what they just experienced or remember, that would be happiness. That would be love.

someone isn't happy, they have a goal, and they're trying to reach that goal, and they're only concentrating on that point that doesn't even exist yet. And they're missing what's happening now.